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My name is Teresa Lucas. Saying hi to friends in Webster and West Boylston. Thank you so much for listening to today's variety.

0: 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It's Benson Boone.
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1: It's Teresa Lucas. You know, we were talking about things on our bucket lists, okay, my husband and I. And, well, one of his things is going to Australia. And I know a lot of people say every kind of bug, insect, animal, anything in Australia is out to get you. I don't know about that. I don't think I'd be afraid. But one thing that I am afraid of on my bucket list is going up in a hot air balloon. I don't know that I could do it. Tracy, what is something that you think you'd never, ever have the courage to do?
2: I would never jump out of an airplane. Oh, my God. I'm so terrified of heights.
1: Oh.
2: I would probably pass out and forget to pull my parachute.
1: Yeah. You know, the only way I think they'd be able to get me to do it is if I was, like, attached to someone and they knocked me out before we jumped.
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96.1 SRS. How you doing? It's Teresa. 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

0: Cause I gotta have faith. Ooh, I gotta have faith. Because I gotta have faith. I gotta have faith.
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0: 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Hey, Crystal, got any good news you'd like to share with us?
1: Today is our day. We're closing on our house. We're moving to a new house.
0: Oh, well, that is awesome. That is great news. Congratulations.
1: Thank

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1: 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You know, you can find us on Instagram. 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
1: 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Your first shot at winning $1,000 coming up later on this morning. 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

0: 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You know, you can find us on Instagram. Hey there, it's Teresa Lucas, and yep, we have multiple chances for you to win $1,000 again today. Just listen for keywords all throughout your day. Your first one coming up later on this morning.
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1: Three things to know today.
2: Number one, apparently your word count is down and you don't even realize it. Over the years, we are speaking fewer words every single day, like 30% less. And that's all over the place, all over the world. Number one, the reason is that we're spending more time alone. So why would you be talking to yourself as much? And the other is that we're changing out lots of interactions that we used to do with like receptionists and cashiers and even at the bank with apps and texts and online forms of communicating. But they say, look out because, you know, face-to-face talk still builds emotional intelligence. It's better for you. Number two, in the world of pro football, which a lot of us are getting ready for, it's almost time. NFL teams, a lot of them were annoyed by the tush push, remember?
3: Oh, yeah.
2: And it was a frequent play by the Eagles, Philadelphia Eagles, and so they didn't make the playoffs last season, so that subject has not come up. So the NFL has decided not to make any specific instructions or issues about it. So if they decide to use it again this year, they can.
3: Yeah.
2: And number three, with summer winding down here in the next, month? Americans, we do eat a lot of ice cream in the summertime, especially in the top three flavors. Number one, again, always, I guess, is vanilla. Chocolate is a strong number two. And for the number three spot, cookie dough in any and all forms.
1: You're up to date. 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
1: Murphy and I took a road trip this weekend. I don't know if you were getting emails from him on Friday afternoon, Sam.
2: Me, no.
1: But he was working because, and we don't normally do this, I don't like to drive on a road trip. I like to not think and be in the passenger seat.
0: And I said, Jody, I've got some work to do. 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

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Feeling good, fresh new work week ahead. What shall we do with it? Make the best of it. $1,000 an hour continues, plus lots of variety to get you through a Monday. Here's OMD and If You Leave.

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1: $1,000 an hour. It's a great way to keep the Monday moving, along with lots of variety. Justin Bieber's on. Here's Daisy's.

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0: 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Perusing your dating profile, what is something you've maybe not been 100% honest about, Ashley?
1: This is so odd, but I'm a dentist, and I also teach at the school, so I just put that I teach because nobody wants to date a dentist.
0: Really?
1: That's just, I don't blame them. I don't date dentists. So if I put that on there, I don't think anybody's going to answer.
0: I've never thought of that as a

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Monday afternoon, you made it into the lunch hour. Musically, we are stacked this hour. Madonna, Katy Perry, and more of your favorites like Aha. Here's Take On Me.

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1: Oh my gosh, I'm so excited. Thank you. Thank you so much.
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1: 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Kenny Loggins, Alanis Morissette, Bruno Mars, all set to go. Here's Huntress and Golden.

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1: Hope you're having a great Monday afternoon. 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

0: 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I'm Jeff Stevens. The $1,000 fill-up continues. Congratulations, another happy winner, Andrea.
1: Awesome.
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2: 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Are you serious? 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
1: I'm Jeff Stevens. 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It's Monday, August 3rd, and Felicia, you got $1,000.
2: Oh, my God. 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I was hoping.
1: 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You got it. 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
1: A little bit after 5, I'm Jeff Stevens. And Jacqueline, how do you feel after winning the $1,000 fill-up?
2: It doesn't seem real. You're kidding me, right? I can't believe it. It's such a blessing.
1: All right, well, you enjoy your $1,000. Thank you for listening. Thanks for playing along. We'll start the winning back up tomorrow at 9 a.m.

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I'm Jeff Stevens. Thank you for listening. Well, it's Monday evening. You still have 9 more chances to win tomorrow, Wednesday, Thursday, and Friday. It's the $1,000 fill-up, and you could win tomorrow at 9 a.m.

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1: Hi, Jamie. How are you tonight?
2: I'm fine. How are you?
1: I'm wonderful. Are you having a fun summer?
2: I am. It's been pretty good.
1: Now, are you looking forward to school starting shortly, or are you kind of dreading that?
2: I'm welcoming it. I don't really mind.
1: Really?
2: Yeah.
1: That must mean you have a crush on somebody that you're going to see more once you're back in school than you see this summer.
2: Yeah. It does mean that.
1: I knew it! Because no young woman in her right mind would go, yes,